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Robert, Ida Sam, Tom, Ida Nora, Adam,

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I have the caller's information.

Okay, 519-1.

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Car Star.

Let us know if you've got a warrant. We're not out with them. That's just, you let us know.

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Mark well being in 1944 Wahart, 1944 Wahart. Be checking on a female there who has been depressed, recently lost her husband. They've been trying to get a hold of her since Tuesday.

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Good. 10789 in and out, driving time from Ogilvie.

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In the old in-house, he has a

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Southwest,

Been known to have encounters with responders. According to his mother, she has been

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Kentucky, handicap plate, 7449, Frank over Tom. 7449, Frank over Tom, Kentucky handicap. Frank R. Roberts, 28271. Frank Roberts, 28271. Audit.

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6-0.